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1: Weather forecast for the Northwest Slopes and Plains updated this morning at just a little while ago, I think. For your Wednesday, we're looking at a top of 21 degrees today with some rain increasing, so maybe it's going to start raining later on this afternoon. They're only saying 1 to 7 mils at this stage, so we will see what happens. Tomorrow looks a bit messy. 13 to 21 degrees, possible rain 10 to 20 mil, 100% chance they're saying there, cloudy and a very high chance of rain. For Friday, partly cloudy 9 to 18, Saturday 5 to 16, Sunday 4 to 19 and Monday 7 to 18 and Tuesday 7 to 18 as well. Our temperatures this morning sitting on about 16 degrees. And I think there was some showers overnight. There was a few puddles this morning as I came in. Let's just have a look at the radar. No, nothing happening down there just yet, but we shall see what happens. In the meantime, let's kick on with our program. It is 5 minutes past 10.
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1: We've got the Narrabri Old Jar Museums open this morning from 10 till 2. 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Judo's on this afternoon at 5:30. Ring 0455 539 426. We've also got tomorrow, Thursday the 2nd of July, the Moree Lions Club meeting 6:30pm for 7pm at the Moree Services Club and the Malls Creek ZWA meeting at 10am. Sunday is the Moree Markets and Pilliga ZWA meeting at 10am. And, of course, don't forget the markets, the Rotary Markets here on Saturday as well, the 4th of July. We've got a few things coming up. On Friday, the 3rd of July, there's a story time at the Moree Community Library. It's a free program. Parental supervision is required. So that's on Friday, the 3rd of July. So take the kids along to that. And, of course, we've got a lot of NAIDOC Week stuff happening, which will be, like, next week. We've got a community announcement about that too. So I won't try and get you too confused. But a lot of things happening for NAIDOC Week. A lot of stuff happening over in Moree. A lot of stuff happening here in Narrabri and Weewar as well. But I don't want to confuse you. So we will really get stuck into it next week. But just keep on the socials and keep listening to 2MAX FM. We'll be able to help you with that.
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6: Bill walked me to my door last night, and he said, "Before I go, there's something about our love affair that I have a right to know." I said, "Let's not stand out here like this. What would the neighbors think? Why don't we just step inside, and I'll fix us both a drink?"

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And I could see we both felt the same. And when his eyes met mine, I said, who we love and why we love, it's hard to understand.

Bill, we just left her place. And you know what she said. She doesn't want to see your face. And she wishes you were dead. Now I know we both love her. And I guess we always will. But you're gonna have to find another. 'Cause she's my girl.

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2: Was this a coincidence or wasn't it? Dr. Albert Almore, the nervous Nelly who'd called Tough Guy to Gamo and had me ordered out of Bay City, was Crystal Kingsley's doctor and friend. Did he want me out because he knew I was investigating the disappearance of Mrs. Kingsley? Or because tongues had wagged when his wife committed suicide and he didn't like gossip? I figured it could be one, it could be the other. If he was nervous because I was looking for Mrs. Kingsley, then I was interested. But as far as his wife's death was concerned, while I never go looking into things that don't concern me, that is, unless someone is rustling those green bills under my nose. I chewed over Almo's action for a while, and at last, Darius Kingsley began to get a little fidgety.
3: Well, Marlowe?
2: Well, what, Mr. Kingsley?
3: You may not realize it, but I have a business to attend to.
2: Sorry? I was just trying to figure some tie-up between your wife's disappearance and Almore.
3: I shouldn't think there'd be any.
2: How long since you consulted Almore, professionally?
3: I've told you. Crystal and I live separate lives. I wouldn't know.
2: You say he's a quack.
3: Not that exactly. But for a fee, he'll do most things.
2: Like giving shots of drugs when they're not called for.
3: Look, Marlowe, I can't see how Dr. Almore can possibly figure in this business of crystals. You couldn't get any information out of Paul Lavery?
2: All I got from that guy was wisecracks.
3: Okay, then. Forget Almore. Where do you go from here?
2: To Puma Point. That's the place where you got your cabin, isn't it?
3: 3 miles outside Puma Point Village. Place called Little Fawn Lake. It's private.
2: Anyone up there at the moment?
3: Only Bill Chess. He looks after the 3 cabins, mine and the other 2. You figuring to go up there right now?
2: I guess it's a bit late to start climbing mountains.
3: You'll be okay. They have an extra hour of daylight up there.
2: Better give me a letter to Chess, then. He mightn't like me getting into your cabin.
3: Mm-hmm. I'll fix that right away. I don't know what you'll learn up there, but I hope it'll lead us to Crystal.
2: When I reached San Bernardino, it was hot. My tongue was almost blistered, so I bought a long, cold drink before I started on the crazy climb up the mountains. I ran through little villages, and gradually the air got cooler. Well, less hot anyway. And finally, there I was, in amongst the tall, green trees, looking down on the deep blue lake that was the private property of 3 wealthy men. In amongst the trees, I could see the cabins. I slowed down the car and stopped as close as I could to the nearest one. Somewhere close, I could hear someone chopping trees. I opened the door of the car and climbed out. I started towards the sound of the axe. Hi there.
4: Yeah?
2: You Bill Chess?
4: Yeah, that's me. What do you want with me?
2: I have a note here for you from Darius Kingsley.
4: Yeah? What's biting him?
2: Read it. Anything wrong?
4: Nope. You're Philip Marlowe?
2: That's right.
4: Mr. Kingsley says I'm to show you his cabin and tell you anything you want to know. Well, I'll be glad to show you the cabin.
2: Thanks.
4: He ain't selling out.
2: Could be. Everything's for sale in California.
4: Ain't that the truth? Well, that's his over there, the redwood job. Lined with knotty pine, composition roof, stone foundation. Pretty solid job, cost about $8,000 to build.
2: That's money for a mountain cabin. Anyone living there now?
4: Nope.
2: What about Mrs. Kingsley?
4: Didn't the boss tell you? She went down the hill a few weeks back.
2: Was she going for long?
4: She never goes for long. She'll be back any day, I guess.
2: She likes it up here, huh?
4: Seems to.
2: What's the attraction?
4: The scenery's good and that's a swell cabin. Comfortable.
2: You like it, huh?
4: You want a face full of knuckles, mister.
2: Now, what's wrong with you?
4: Coming here making cracks like that? You're a dick, ain't you?
2: Where did you get that idea
4: from? I can smell a dick. I've played hit and run with him in every state of the union.
2: Any reason why Kingsley should send the police up here?
4: Well, maybe he wants to do a little spying on his wife. Maybe he's got so crazy jealous he's figuring to suspect me. Well, he can go chase himself, and so can you, Marlowe, and if you take my advice, you'll beat it, but quick.
2: Hold it, Chess. You're out. Way out. I didn't come up here to inquire into your private life. I don't know Mrs. Kingsley, and I never saw Kingsley until this morning.
4: Sorry, Mr. Marlowe. I guess I blew my top. Been up here alone for a month. It's got me talking to myself.
2: Would a drink help?
4: You got one?
2: In the car. Go get some glasses.
4: Would you like to come into the cabin?
2: I'm enjoying the view. Take the glasses out on the porch. I'll get the bottle. Bring plenty of ice water.
4: Man, that's certainly from the right bottle.
2: Feeling better?
4: Yeah. Wonder what made me sound off like that.
2: Oh, I guess being up here alone.
4: Sure, a guy gets the blues. No company. No real friends. No wife. Especially no wife. How's the bottle?
2: Plenty left.
4: What about you?
2: Well, help yourself. I'm okay.
4: Yeah, especially no wife. Left me, she did. Left me a month ago. Yeah, well, the heck with it. Down a hatch. Yeah, that's the day I'll remember. The day she went and I... Ah, but you don't want to hear about it.
2: It's none of my business. But if it'd make you feel any better...
4: Ever notice two guys meeting on a park bench? They don't know each other. They're strangers. They get to talking and soon they're telling each other things they wouldn't tell their best friend.
2: Sure, I've noticed it.
4: She was one swell kid. A little sharp in the tongue sometimes, but swell. It was love at first sight with me and Muriel. Met in a joint in town. About 18 months ago, we got married. We were happy.
2: What was the trouble?
4: Me. That was the trouble. Here I am, sitting pretty. No rent to pay. Pension because I got this lame leg. I'm married to as neat a little blonde as ever you clapped an eye on. And I go nuts.
2: What did you do?
4: Let that one break it up.
2: That one?
4: She's not worth anything. Means nothing more to me than a blade of grass. What a sap a guy can get to let someone like her break up his marriage.
2: Someone like who?
4: Crystal Kingsley. Who else?
2: Crystal Kingsley must be quite a girl.
4: She is. Blonde like Muriel. Same weight, same size, same color eyes. But brother, how different from then on. She's a no good, that one. She made me lose Muriel.
2: How did she do that?
4: It was easy enough. I'm over there one morning burning trash and minding my own business as much as I ever minded. She comes to the back door of the cabin. She's looking sort of cute in a little girl sunfrock. Her blonde hair around her shoulders. She leans against the door, looking at me out of those big eyes of hers.
0: Bill.
4: Yeah, Mrs. Kingsley?
0: Come here, Bill.
4: Okay.
0: It's a beautiful morning, isn't it, Bill?
4: Sure is, Mrs. Kingsley.
0: You shouldn't work so hard. Not on such a beautiful morning.
4: Got a heap of cleaning up to do.
0: There's plenty of time. That sun's awfully warm, isn't it, Bill?
4: Yeah, it gets hot when you're working around.
0: Like a drink? A nice, long, cool drink?
4: Oh, I'm okay.
0: There's beer in the icebox, Bill. Why don't you come in and we'll share a bottle?
4: Oh, I don't know as how...
0: No harm in having a drink, is there? Come on in, I'll get the beer.
4: Okay, I guess it would be welcome.
0: Reach down a couple of glasses.
4: Okay.

0: Oh, it's lovely and cold. You open it, Bill.
1: Got an opener?
0: In the drawer of the table there. There it is. I'll get it out for you. What's the matter, Bill? You jumped when I brushed against you.
1: What? It was nothing. Here, give me the opener.
0: Here you are. You're not afraid of me, are you?
1: Why should I be?
0: Exactly. Why should you be?
1: Here's your drink.
0: Thanks. You shouldn't be afraid of anything, Bill. You're a big, strong man. Handsome, too. The real outdoor type.
1: With a lame leg?
0: That makes you all the more attractive. Have another drink?
1: No, thanks. I'll finish this and go.
0: Okay.
1: Well, thanks for the drink. I'll be going back to work now.
0: Bill! You don't really want to go, do you?
2: What are you up to? What are you trying to do?
0: I'm not up to anything. I'm lonely. I want someone to talk to.
1: Well, go down and talk to Muriel. She'd welcome you. She gets lonely, too.
0: You know very well Muriel doesn't like me. Besides, she's always so busy. Cleaning the cabin and baking and sewing.
1: Well, sure, she's busy. She finds things to do. She takes good care of the cabin for me.
0: Oh, I'm not criticizing her. I wish I were more like her. But surely you can spare me just a little time. There's another bottle of beer in the icebox. We could take it into the living room. It's cool and comfortable there. And I've got some new records we could play.
1: Mrs. Kingsley, if you don't mind...
0: You don't want to work, Bill. Not when you can spend a few hours with me. Stay for a little while, Bill.
1: I've got to go.
0: Oh, don't go, Bill. I'm lonely. You can't blame a girl for being lonely, can you? Stay with me, Bill. Just have one more drink. Talk to me, Bill. I'm lonely. I'm lonely. I want someone to talk to.
1: I stayed. We had another drink and another drink.
3: Hey, that's my bottle you're throwing.
1: Yeah, well, it's the best thing to do with it. That night, my wife left me.
3: When did all this happen?
1: I can give you the day and the date. It's one I won't forget in a hurry. It was Friday, the 12th of June.
3: He fished into his pocket and found a cigarette. He tried to light it. His hand was shaking. I felt a bit shaky myself. For Friday, June 12th, was the day on which Crystal Kingsley disappeared.

0: The bird stopped singing. The trees were still and quiet. I figured I wanted to hear a lot more about Friday, June 12th. A heck of a lot more.
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Tickets must be pre-purchased. 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

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We had Kevin Johnson there and Bonnie, Please Don't Go. Here's the Chicks and they're not ready to make nice. Lauren and I aren't being ready to make nice today either. I don't know. It must be a 1st of July thing.

We had Black Feather there with Boppin' the Blues. And before that we had the Dixie Chicks and they weren't ready to make nice. It's 10:41 here at 2MAX FM. Here's Casey Chambers and True Colours.

That was Catherine Britt and Tommy Emmanuel with Over the Rainbow. Before that, we had Casey Chambers, True Colours. It's 10:47 here at 2MAX FM. Here's Archie Roach and Dancing with My Spirit.

8 minutes away from the 11 o'clock news, sport and weather here at 2MAX FM. That was Dancy with My Spirit, Archie Roach. Here's Janet Jackson, and That's the Way Love Goes.

0: This news report is brought to you by our sponsors, Kugel Florists and Framing. All your gardening, framing and homeware needs in one spot. Come on down to Kugel Florists and Framing, 13 Doyle Street, Narrabri.
1: Clock, good morning. I'm Madeline McNeil. Labor says house prices are cyclical as new data shows property values are at their lowest level since COVID. Analysts say a combination of high interest rates and the government's tax changes are mainly to blame. Some first home buyers have welcomed the drop, but others are now in negative equity. Federal Housing Minister Claire O'Neill argues house prices are coming down from very high levels.
2: What we know is over the medium term, house prices in Australia will continue to go up. This is a cyclical market, and the main driver of what happens in the housing market is actually interest rates. Modelling shows there'll be a modest affordability effect of about a 2% slower growth rate in a market that grew 8.6% last year.
1: The state's corruption watchdog has launched a public inquiry into whether senior New South Wales Liberal Party figures sought or received prohibited donations from fugitive property developer Gene Nassif. The ICAC probe is expected to begin on the 27th of July. Toll prices have increased today on Sydney motorways, including a 15-cent bump on the Hills M2 and NorthConnex. Toll relief measures will come into effect next week, with the weekly cap to be reduced to save drivers another $10. Transport Secretary Josh Murray says two other major toll crossings are also increasing, but by less than the rate of inflation.
3: We are announcing that tolls on the Sydney Harbour Bridge and the Harbour Tunnel will rise, but by 3.25%, which is about 14 cents per toll crossing.
1: A one-stop planning shop's being rolled out from today to help speed up housing approvals in the state. Applicants and councils seeking state government input on planning matters will now receive just one coordinated response. Roadwork speed limits will be removed outside of construction hours in New South Wales. The move's aimed at keeping traffic moving and reducing driver frustration. Roads Minister Jenny Aitchison says it's a common sense change.
4: We want people to really respect our road limits, and by ensuring that road limits for roadworks aren't in place when there's no safety reason for them to be in place and there's no workers on foot or around in that area, it means that people know that they can trust the speed limits that are on the road.
1: A recall alert's been issued for more than 5,000 Kia minivans. A manufacturing defect could cause the fuel pipe to leak, which could result in a vehicle fire. The issue affects some Carnival models built between 2020 and 2025. Also making news, a three-year-old boy has been found alive in Venezuela 6 days after two destructive earthquakes, and work on the divisive transformation of the Moorpark Golf Course is now underway. In finance, the All Ords is down 23 points at 89.62, one Australian dollar buying 69.02 US cents.
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1: Australia's Maya Joyce held her nerve at Wimbledon to beat seven-time champion Serena Williams in round one. Craig Gabriel is there.
6: Tonight in London, Wimbledon's centre court is Maya's joint. In a stunning performance, she's beaten Serena Williams in her first singles comeback match on the court where Williams has won seven trophies. 6-3, 6-7, 6-3. Maya had a match point in the second set breaker and in the third was down a break. Joyce is the second consecutive Australian to beat Williams. Ila Tomljanovic was the last at the 2022 US Open. The 20-year-old was so calm about the whole experience, this could very well set up her year. Craig Gabriel, Wimbledon.
1: World Cup co-host Mexico will this hour go head-to-head with Ecuador in the round of 32, and a blow for the Tigers with Jerome Luai ruled out of Saturday's clash with the Dragons due to concussion. 11:04, that's news and sport.
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9: Weather forecast for the Northwest Slopes and Plains. Updated this morning at 9:46. 21 degrees for your Wednesday and some rain coming in this afternoon. And they're saying possible 1 to 7 mils. Thursday, looking pretty messy, 13 to 21 degrees, possible rain of 10 to 20 mil. For Friday, we're looking at 9 to 18, Saturday 5 to 16, Sunday 4 to 19, Monday 7 to 18 and Tuesday 7 to 18 degrees. Our temperatures this morning aren't doing anything too much at all, sitting on about 18, 19 degrees in most places. Not sure out at Ballada, they had a wind gust of 105 k's this morning at just before 10 o'clock. I don't think that's right. Not saying it's not, but it just looks a bit weird. Let's just go down to our radar. Nothing popping up on the radar just yet, so we will keep you up to date if we get any new things to say that it's been yucky. In the meantime, good afternoon. Oh, no, actually, still morning. It is 11:05 here at 2Max FM. Let's carry on with some music.
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1: 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All welcome. Damper competition to be judged on the day. 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
3: 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He's turning 77, I think, 76, 77, born in 1949. So that would be 77. So going to play John Farnham, and there's lots of John Farnham songs, heaps and heaps and heaps. So he was born in the United Kingdom, and he has two children, Robert and James, and he's a granddad now too, so that's wonderful. So here's a song. This is John Farnham, and it's A Long Way to the Top.

Ah, a little bit of John Farnham there, and it's a long way to the top if you want to rock and roll, and a happy birthday, John Farnham. Here's, what have we got now? How about a little bit of Dwight Yoakam? Haven't paid a Dwight Yoakam for a while.

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The Rotary Club of Narrabri monthly markets are on this Saturday. They are at the new location behind number 2 and 3 ovals. All the usual stalls will be in attendance. The Rotary Club of Narrabri would like to thank Capitar Ford for the donation of their market trailer.

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We had the Bee Gees and How Deep Is Your Love. We had the Drifters, You're More Than a Number in My Little Red Book, and Bobby Darin with Dream Lover. It is 11:38 here at Chimax FM, 12 o'clock. Elvis won't be in the building today. So Lauren, our wonderful manager, office manager, is stepping in. And I'll be back at 2 o'clock this afternoon, take you through Frank's program this afternoon. So some wonderful music lined up here at 2Max FM for the next few hours. So we shall finish off this show. And here is Josie and the Pussycats and Wish You Well. And Don Williams with I Recall a Gypsy Woman.

Linda Ronstadt there, and I'll Be Your Baby Tonight. We called a gypsy woman, Don Williams, and Josie and the Pussycats, and I Wish You Well. It is about 12 minutes away from the 12 o'clock news, sport and weather here at 2 Max FM. Here's a little Martin Gaye.

a little Marvin Gaye there, and let's get it on. It is 6 minutes away from the 12 o'clock news, sport and weather here at 2MAX FM. Don't forget, Elvis won't be in the building today. Our lovely Lauren will be in to take you through from 12 to 2, and I'll be back at 2 to 4, filling in for Frank, who's unable to be with us today. So until then, guys, sit back, relax. We've got some great music lined up here at 2MAX FM. But I will be back a little bit later. See ya.

0: 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Come on down to Kugel Florist and Framing, 13 Doyle Street, Narrabri.
1: In this bulletin, an ICAC inquiry into Liberals, councils and Catholic schools, property values at their lowest since COVID and fears of a new wave of illegal boat arrivals. It's midday. Good afternoon. I'm Jamel Wells. The corruption watchdog will investigate links between a fugitive property developer and senior New South Wales Liberal figures. Madeleine McNeil reports.
2: ICAC will look into a number of allegations, including whether Liberal Party members Christian Ellis, Jeremy Greenwood, Robert Asaf and Jean-Claude Perrottet solicited or accepted banned donations from Sydney property developer Jean Nassif between 2019 and 2023. Mr. Nassif is wanted by police on fraud allegations and has been living in Lebanon for 3 years. ICAC's confirmed Catholic Schools New South Wales boss Dallas McInerney, hotelier Michael O'Hara and certain Strathfield councillors will also feature in the long-awaited probe. It's set to begin on the 27th of July. Madeleine McNeil, Sydney.
1: The Prime Minister says it's great news that property prices have come down, even though some homeowners are in negative equity. Federal Politics editor Michael Packie.
3: Cotality and PropTrack have released new data showing national house prices have declined to levels not seen since COVID. Analysts say higher interest rates and the government's tax changes have dampened the market. Prime Minister Anthony Albanese has told the ABC he's not too worried, arguing house prices will still grow over the long term.
4: You don't assess things like property a day-to-day basis.
3: The opposition claims many first home buyers who access the government's 5% deposit scheme have now seen the value of their property slump below to what they originally paid. Liberal Senator Jane Hume says it's a big concern.
5: That's Labor's plan, the increased uncertainty. They've caused this to happen.
3: On the other side of the coin, new polling shows almost 50% of Australians have welcomed the drop in house prices. Michael Packie, Canberra.
1: The opposition claims asylum seekers intercepted off North Queensland could trigger a new wave of illegal boat arrivals. Authorities are understood to have stopped a vessel near the Cape York Peninsula yesterday. The 12 people on board who are thought to be from China are in custody. The coalition claims the federal government has failed to invest in securing our northern borders. The new financial year has ushered in a suite of changes which Labor claims will help ease cost of living. Federal Politics reporter Nelson Scott.
6: From today, Australia's lowest paid workers will receive a pay rise, with the minimum wage tipping over $1,000 a week. Income tax rates will also come down, which will see every taxpayer at least $268 a year better off. Businesses are also now required to make superannuation contributions with each paycheck rather than quarterly, while paid parental leave is expanding to 6 months. Treasurer Jim Chalmers says the changes will help Australians doing it tough.
7: We know people are still under pressure, that's why we're helping with the cost of living.
6: But the opposition's Ben Small claims any benefits will be quickly eaten up by rising prices and a potential interest rate rise.
8: Inflation is making Jim Chalmers look like the guy who's got lollies for every Australian.
6: Centrelink payments are also increasing. Nelson Scott, Canberra.
1: Changes to the state's planning department are now in effect, aimed at speeding up approvals. Dusty Fitzpatrick reports.
9: Applicants and councils seeking state government input on planning matters will now receive one coordinated response. The Development Coordination Authority will bring together experts from across government to provide feedback in just 28 days. Planning Minister Paul Scully says it replaces a fragmented approach which saw applicants having to deal with up to 22 separate agencies.
10: One front door, that one answer, that single response.
9: The government says housing approvals are up by more than 13% so far this year compared to the previous 12 months. Dusty Fitzpatrick, Sydney.
1: The controversial transformation of Moore Park Golf Course is underway. The 18-hole course is being reduced to 12 holes to provide additional parkland. Architect Harley Cruz is promising the new course will be an improvement.
11: Better greens, better bunkering, more fun and interesting golf holes, better quality of turf out there, and I guess better safety, as much as we can. Safety on an 18-hole course like this, where we've got tight boundaries to land outside the golf course and some tight dimensions inside, is we're going to have a safer golf course as well.
1: More drones are being rolled out along Sydney's coastline to better protect beachgoers from sharks. They'll now be used year-round at 38 beaches stretching from Palm Beach to Cronulla. Patrols will be extended from dawn until dusk. Surf Life Saving New South Wales Chief Executive Stephen Pearce says they are looking for more pilots.
12: Here's a quick shout-out. If anyone wants to be trained as a pilot, specifically look for drones, go to our website. You know, we've got around 450 pilots already to cover this, but we obviously will need more. It's a great opportunity here to be part of life-saving.
1: A sleep supplement could soon replace painkillers for millions of Australians with chronic musculoskeletal conditions. University of Sydney research has found melatonin targets pain as effectively as prescription drugs. In finance, the All Ords down 35 points, one Australian dollar buying around 69 US cents.
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1: The Socceroos have arrived in Texas ahead of their World Cup knockout clash with Egypt. Australia's back in action Saturday morning, and there are reports fans have delayed their trip home to watch on. Midfielder Aidan Hrustic says the support has been amazing.
14: The whole stadium was green and gold everywhere, right? So those yellow shirts, obviously, it does just look like a yellow shirt in the stands, but it means a lot to us. If you haven't booked your flight, get it booked.
1: Mexico and Ecuador's match has been delayed by the weather. Serena Williams' return to Wimbledon has been stopped short by Australia's Maya Joint. The 20-year-old is one of five Aussies through to round two, including Alex Diminor and Kimberly Birrell. Australia's women are through to the T20 World Cup final after beating the West Indies by 8 wickets. It's 7 past 12. That's news and sport.
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17: And the forecast for the rest of Wednesday, we're meant to reach a maximum of 21 and we are currently sitting on 19. There is a 90% chance of rain on the southern plains and medium chance elsewhere. Thursday, 2nd of July, a minimum of 13 and a maximum of 21. There is a 100% chance of any rain, most likely in the morning. Friday, 3rd of July, a minimum of 9 and a maximum of 18 with a partly cloudy day, and there's a medium chance of showers on the northern slopes. Saturday, 4th of July, a minimum of 5 degrees and a maximum of 16 degrees, and it is mostly sunny with a slight chance of rain in the afternoon. Sunday, 5th of July, a minimum of 4 and a maximum of 19 with a sunny day. On Monday, 6th of July, a minimum of 7 and a maximum of 18 with a partly cloudy day and a 10% chance of any rain. And Tuesday, the 7th of July, with a minimum of 7 and a maximum of 18 and another mostly sunny day with a 10% chance of any rain. 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
18: 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It's a great chance to connect with fellow gardening enthusiasts, share tips and the love of growing things. 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
17: And it is 12:10 and it is a Wednesday the 1st of July. Can you believe it? We're already in July. Where is this year going? It is Lauren in the chair for the next 2 hours as Ian couldn't be with us today. So I hope I do Ian justice, and he does my shows when I'm not here, and I tend to do his. So, you know, we play some of the same music. He's got good taste. I like to think I can mimic that as well. Thank you, Jules, to a fabulous morning show as always. To start us off, we've got Kelly Clarkson with Stronger, and then The Cause with Runaway.

Our sponsor, the Narrabri Shire Council, wish to advise that works for the replacement of Violet Street Bridge over the Narrabri Creek are underway. The bridge will be closed for the duration of these replacement works. A detour is in place along Selina Street, Newell Highway and Tiburina Street. Works are expected to be completed by the end of September. Narrabri Shire Council thank the community for your patience and understanding while this important upgrade takes place.

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1: 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The Narrabri Volunteer Rescue Squad, VRA, is an inaugural part of Narrabri Emergency Service Team. 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There are several areas people may wish to sign up for. Rescue Operator, First Aider, Auxiliary Member, Nemoi Air Patrol. 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

0: 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Come on down to Kugel Florists and Framing, 13 Doyle Street, Narrabri.
1: It's 1 o'clock. Good afternoon. I'm Jamel Wells. A suspected people smuggling incident off Queensland has raised questions about the federal government's handling of border security. Amy Drew reports.
2: A boat reportedly carrying 12 asylum seekers was intercepted at Weipa on the Cape York Peninsula yesterday. The group, believed to be Chinese nationals, are now in custody. It's understood the incident is being investigated as a people smuggling operation. Nationals MP David Littleproud claims Labor is neglecting security on Australia's northern borders, and this interception could trigger a new surge in illegal boat arrivals. The Australian Border Force are yet to comment on the matter. Amy Drew reporting.
1: The housing market is again under pressure with a drop in building approvals and a decline in customers seeking mortgages. Analysts say higher interest rates and the government's tax changes have contributed to the fall. But the data shows a big rise in non-residential buildings as the construction of data centres ramps up. State Treasurer Daniel Mookie says more than 4 million commuters are being shielded from public transport fare rises over the next financial year. Opal fares are being locked in to stop price rises for train, bus and ferry travel. Mr Mookie says the savings will help.
3: But I do think that this is meaningful help. It's not going to solve every problem that people feel with cost of living pressures, but there are going to be 4.4 million people who will not be paying a cent more for public transport than they were last year.
1: New resources are available for healthcare workers to wean millions of Australians off over-prescribed medication. The World First program will see 7,000 GPs, nurses and pharmacists trained in how to safely help adults cut back. It will first target reliance on sleeping pills and opioids. Monash University Associate Professor Emily Reeves says the drugs can be addictive.
4: With medicines like sleeping, like the sleeping medicine, your body becomes tolerant to it.
1: 14 children have died after the roof of a tutoring centre in the Pakistani city of Lahore collapsed on them. Two people are in custody with claims the centre was unregistered. Back home, Randwick Council has dumped plans to install parking meters at beaches including Coogee, Clovelly and Maroubra. And data shows less than 20% of children aged 5 to 17 are meeting their daily physical activity targets. In finance, the All Ords down 36 points, one Australian dollars buying around 69 US cents.
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6: Good afternoon. Mexico has taken a 2-0 halftime lead over Ecuador in their round of 32 match at the FIFA World Cup. France beats Sweden 3-0 while Norway defeated Ivory Coast 2-1. Maya Joint says she's still yet to process her win against Serena Williams after cutting short the seven-time champion's return to Wimbledon. The 20-year-old Aussie claimed victory in three sets on centre court. Joint says the atmosphere was amazing.
7: I don't know the last time I played in such a full stadium, so that was amazing. And yeah, stepping out on court with Serena was something I never thought I'd get to do.
6: Alex de Minaur, Kim Birrell and James Duckworth have also won through to the second round. Melbourne Storm back rower Atavalu Lasadi has been ruled out for up to 8 weeks with an ankle injury suffered during Saturday night's thumping loss against Manly. And basketball legend LeBron James has confirmed he's leaving the LA Lakers after 8 seasons with the iconic NBA's team. That's sport. I'm Mike Pearsall.
1: That's the latest news and sport.
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10: And the forecast for the rest of Wednesday, we're meant to reach a maximum of 21 and we are currently on 19 degrees. And yes, it is looking a little bit overcast out there. So the rain is increasing and it's saying there's a very high chance of rain. up to 1 to 7 millimetres. Thursday, 2nd of July, minimum of 13, maximum of 21, and a 100% chance of rain, most likely in the morning. Friday, 3rd of July, a minimum of 9 and a maximum of 18, and it's mostly sunny and a medium chance of showers. Saturday, 4th of July, a minimum of 5 degrees, a maximum of 16 degrees, and it's mostly sunny and a frost on the slopes in the morning. Sunday, 5th of July, a minimum of 4 degrees and a maximum of 19 degrees, and it's a sunny day. Monday, the 6th of July, minimum of 7 degrees, maximum of 18 degrees, and it's partly cloudy. And Tuesday, the 7th of July, a minimum of 7 and a maximum of 18, and it's a mostly sunny day. You are now up to date with your latest news, sport and weather here at 2MAX FM.
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10: 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You've got me, Lauren, in the chair for the next hour, and then Jules will be back. 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

0: G'day, I'm Jamie Chaffee, the federal member for your electorate of Parkes. 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I also urge you to sign the Rescue Our Rail petition to fight for our critical project at rescueourrail.com. 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

0: It is 1:45, and that about has me done. Thanks to Ian for letting me play some fabulous music. I love getting on here. It's just fabulous. Jules is raring and ready to go, and she's got some great music lined up as well. Oh. Well, I hope so.
1: Oh.
0: Okay. Well, I will leave you with In the Capable Hands of Julie, but to take you through to the new sport and weather, I've got Sixpence None the Richer with Kiss Me, Jesse McCartney, Leavin, The Fray, How to Save a Life, and Samantha Jade, What You've Done to Me. I will be back tomorrow evening to fill in for Kay. So until then, have a great rest of your day. Bye.

0: 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All your gardening, framing and homeware needs in one spot. Come on down to Kugel Florists and Framing, 13 Doyle Street, Narrabri.
1: It's 2 o'clock. Good afternoon. I'm Jamel Wells. The federal government says Australians will be better off as a result of changes to mark the new financial year. The minimum wage will rise above $1,000 a week, while income tax rates will be reduced. Employers are now required to make superannuation contributions in each pay cycle rather than quarterly. Treasurer Jim Chalmers says the changes will help ease cost of living pressure.
2: We've got more tax cuts, more pay rises. We extend paid parental leave, the instant asset write-off for small business. We pay super on payday, and there's more relief at the Bowser as well when it comes to excise reliefs. We know people are still under pressure. That's why we're helping with the cost of living and why this day, 1st of July, is so important.
1: The opposition's concerned asylum seekers trying to reach North Queensland could start a new wave of illegal boat arrivals. Authorities are understood to have intercepted a vessel off Cape York Peninsula yesterday. The 12 people on board are thought to be from China and are now in custody. Nationals MP David Littleproud says Labor has neglected the security of our northern borders.
3: That's what's happening now, is we're losing confidence in our borders, and the people smugglers see an opportunity. And I fear this will start a wave of new illegal boats coming because they've found a chink in the armour and the business model's going to start.
1: New data shows building approvals dropped just over 1% in May, marking the third monthly decline. The biggest fall in new housing has been in Queensland, Victoria and Western Australia. The overall result has been skewed by a 41% increase in non-residential building. A three-year-old boy and a puppy have been rescued 6 days after two destructive earthquakes in Venezuela. The death toll is nearing 2,000. Tens of thousands of people remain unaccounted for. Back home, the architect behind the redevelopment of Sydney's Moore Park golf course is promising improvements for players. Work's underway to reduce the course from 18 holes to 12 to make more parkland. Architect Harley Cruz says the first five British Opens were played over 12 holes.
4: Back at Prestwick in Scotland over 100 years ago. So golf has some 12-hole connections in its history. But it is what it is, and I think when we deliver 12 really good golf holes, this place will still be very busy golf offering.
1: More than 5,000 Kia minivans are being recalled due to a manufacturing fault. There's an issue with the fuel pipe in some Carnival models made between 2020 and 2025. In finance, the All Ords down 46 points, one Australian dollar buying around 69 US cents.
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6: Rugby League's new broadcast deal will reportedly be signed in the next 48 hours between the ARL Commission, Nine and Fox Sports. The Telegraph reports the incumbent broadcasters will keep hold of their rights on a seven-year deal from 2028 worth $5.3 billion. Mexico is the latest team to book its place in the round of 16 at the FIFA World Cup. Raul Jimenez scoring Mexico's second, as heard on SBS.
7: Raul Jimenez!
6: Earlier, France thrashed Sweden 3-0, while Norway beat Ivory Coast 2-1. Australian Maya Jointer spoiled Serena Williams' return from retirement at Wimbledon with a three-set victory. And Super Rugby will be expanded to 17 rounds next season with a revamped final structure. That's sport. I'm Mike Pearsall.
1: It's 2:04. That's the latest news and sport.
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10: Weather forecast for the Northwest Slopes and Plains issued today at 12:46. Partly cloudy, very high chance of rain on the southern plains and a medium chance elsewhere. They're saying rain increasing and 21 degrees. For Thursday, looking very messy, 13 to 21 degrees, 10 to 20 mils. most likely in the morning. For Friday, we're looking at partly cloudy, 9 to 18. For Saturday, mostly sunny, 5 to 16. Sunday, 4 to 19. Monday, 7 to 18. And Tuesday, 7 to 18 degrees. Our temperatures at the moment are sitting on about 19, 20 degrees. May hit 21, but I think it's pushing it. And starting to build up a few little clouds. Nothing coming in on the radar yet. Looks to be a few little clouds over Mount Capitar, but we shall see what happens as the afternoon progresses. Good afternoon, guys. Welcome to...
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0: And Julie's in the chair taking you through till 4 o'clock. Unfortunately, Frank can't be with us today. So thank you very much to Lauren for filling in for Elvis. So Priscilla was in from 12 till 2 and played some great music, some that I haven't even heard before. So it's always nice to hear someone else's program and see what else they play. In the meantime, let's get on with the program. Got a bit of stuff lined up here, so we shall see how we go.
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3: 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The Rotary Club of Narrabri monthly markets are on this Saturday. They are at the new location behind number 2 and 3 ovals. All the usual stalls will be in attendance. 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
3: 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Damper competition to be judged on the day. Dampers to be dropped in at Lizzie Doolin Room by 11am and must include a list of ingredients. Benevolent Society Morning Tea, Wednesday the 8th of July. 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Please contact Terry Swan via written text to confirm your place, 0459 220523.

House of Hope there, Tony Childs. Here is Dave Dobbin, and it's a song you'll probably remember.

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1: Have you done your bushfire survival plan? So you can't see the fire yet. Did you know that embers can travel many kilometres ahead of the main fire front, starting new fires? Do you have a plan A? What's your backup plan if plan A fails? Think you've seen it all before? Did you know that flames can be higher than the treetops if the fire danger rating is extreme or catastrophic? Do you have kids, animals, or elderly family members? How will you keep them safe? You think you know? Do you have kids, animals, or elderly family members? How will you keep them safe? You think you know?

That was Glenn Miller and Chattanooga Choo Choo, Daniel O'Donnell on The Last Waltz of the Evening, a little bit of Dave Dobbin and Slice of Heaven. It is now 2:36 on 2 Max FM. Julie's in the chair. Here's Frank Sinatra.

0: on. 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
1: Jimmy Buffett there in another Saturday night, but it's only Wednesday afternoon on Frank's Wednesday Mixes. Before that, we had Herb Alpert and Music to Watch Girls By. It is 2:40, nearly 2:48 here at 2 Max FM. Here's a song you may remember.

That was the theme from the Dukes of Hazzard, and I still love that show. And we had Ghostbusters there from Ray Parker Jr. It is 2:53, about 7 minutes away from the 3 o'clock news, sport and weather here at 2Max FM. Here is Slim Dusty and the old Holden Waltz.

0: 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All your gardening, framing and homeware needs in one spot. Come on down to Kugel Florist and Framing, 13 Doyle Street, Narrabri.
1: Federal Parliament has paid tribute to Professor Richard Scollier with his family welcomed to the chamber. The 59-year-old recently died after a battle with brain cancer. He took part in an experimental treatment that prolonged his life for 3 years. Prime Minister Anthony Albanese has told Parliament his research leaves a great legacy.
2: Richard was on what he so gently called his uncertain path, but he travelled it with determination and a grace that never ceased to be simply extraordinary. The way he shared it with us was an act of generosity.
1: The Federal Opposition says the government should be concerned with the collapse in home values. Property prices have sharply declined across the nation. Some Australians are happy with the fall, but others now have negative equity. Shadow Housing Minister Andrew Bragg says the fundamentals of the government's policies are flawed.
3: Because you've got a population growth which is strong, and you've got a housing supply system which is very small. So ultimately, in the long run, you are going to see price pressures and you are going to see affordability get worse because they haven't addressed the fundamentals.
1: Retail landlords in New South Wales are now required to check tenants are not selling illegal vapes or cigarettes. The new laws are to target landlords turning a blind eye to non-legitimate tobacco operations. Health Minister Ryan Parkes says the offence carries jail time.
4: What we hope is that the vast majority of really great landlords across New South Wales reach out to their tenant, particularly those who may be in convenience stores or in stores that have been lined to selling tobacco, and making sure they're checking and making it clear to the tenant that that's illegal.
1: State Opposition Leader Kelly Sloane says allegations against Liberal Party members are serious and should be thoroughly investigated. The ICAC is investigating if four members solicited or accepted donations from a Sydney property developer. A man's been charged with supplying prohibited weapons and car theft near parks in the state's west. Police say the 26-year-old supplied electronic stun devices and was involved in the theft of two vehicles earlier this year. And the ACCC has used new powers for the first time to stop Coles opening another supermarket at Kalgoorlie in Western Australia. In finance, the All Ords is down 49 points. One Australian dollar is buying around 69 US cents.
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6: Rugby League will reportedly overtake the AFL as the nation's most valuable TV product when a new broadcast deal is signed this week. The Telegraph reports the current rights holders Nine and Fox Sports have retained the rights with a seven-year deal from 2028. It's claimed to be worth $5.3 billion. Elsewhere, the Blues are letting passion fuel their motivation ahead of next week's State of Origin decider at Suncorp Stadium. Front rower Mitch Barnett says it's always a privilege to pull on the Sky Blue jersey.
7: When you're a kid, that's what you wanted to do, and you know, every kid that, you know, is from New South Wales and they love rugby league, the one team they all mutually agree on that they love is New South Wales.
6: At the FIFA World Cup, Mexico has defeated Ecuador 2-0 to move into the round of 16. France beat Sweden 3-0, while Norway defeated Ivory Coast 2-1. And in cricket, Australia has thrashed West Indies by 8 wickets to reach the Women's T20 World Cup final in London. That's sport. I'm Mike Pearsall.
1: It's 3:04. That's the latest news and sport.
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10: Forecast for the rest of your Wednesday, hitting a top of 21 degrees. We may get there. And a possible rainfall of 1 to 7 mil. Tomorrow, Thursday, we're looking at 13 to 21. Possible 10 to 20 mil. Very high chance of rain, most likely in the morning. For Friday, we've got a partly cloudy day, 9 to 18. Saturday, mostly sunny, 5 to 16. Sunday, 4 to 19, sunny. Monday, partly cloudy, 7 to 18. And Tuesday, 7 to 18 and mostly sunny. Our temperatures this afternoon, I think they're not quite got there. I think it got to 12. And we did get a couple of 21s there, but only just. But I think it'll start to drop a little bit now. A little bit of cloud starting to move in, so we shall see what happens. A little bit over Capita still, but yeah, that's all I can tell you because that's all I know. Good afternoon.
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0: Tony Childs there, and Don't Walk Away. Before that, we had Dean Martin with Little Old Wine Drinker Me, and before that, we had Joe Cocker, and You Can Leave Your Hat On. It is 20 past three here at 2MAX FM. We have our sponsors, and then we've got Merle Haggard, It's Not Love, But It's Not Bad, and Janis Joplin, and Take Another Little Piece of My Heart here at 2MAX FM.
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2: 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Blatter CWA is holding a Christmas in July luncheon, 26th of July, 11:30 for a 12 p.m. start at the Blatter Hall. 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Tickets must be pre-purchased. RSVP by the 17th of the 7th to Sandy on 0427 200872. BSB number 932000. Account number 804163. We can't wait to see you.

Mel Haggard and It's Not Love But It's Not Bad, and Janis Joplin with Take Another Little Piece of My Heart. It's 3:29 here at 2MAX FM. Here's John Michael Montgomery in Be My Baby Tonight, and Martina McBride with Mary, Did You Know?

0: Martina McBride there and Mary, Did You Know? Before that, we had John Michael Montgomery and Be My Baby Tonight. We were saying earlier this morning, John Farnham's birthday today, 77. Here's one that you will probably remember.
1: It was about a month before I released Sadie that David Mackay came up and said, oh, yeah, we've got this song for you to record, and it's called Sadie the Cleaning Lady. And I said, oh, give us a listen to it, and he played it to me, and I heard it, and I thought, oh, no, I don't fancy it. I want to be a rock and roll singer, see? So finally we sort of all sat down and talked about it, and we agreed, Daryl Samuel and myself agreed. We had a ball doing it. It only took us about an hour and a half to record. But it was one session and a half.

little bit of Pam Tillis there and My Vita Loca, or My Crazy Life. It is 3:45 here at 2MAX FM. Julie's in the chair this afternoon. And Chris Cole will be along at 4 o'clock to take you through some fabulous music from 4 till 6. Chris Gleeson from 6 till 8. And then a playlist will take you through until in the morning when Ant's back to take you through the morning program. A couple more songs before I'm done. And Julie's filling in for Frank this afternoon. Hope you're enjoying the program. Here's Becky Cole.

Big girls are coming back in style. Here's Brooke McClyman, Adam Eckersley, country music, you and beer. 10 to 4, I'm going to say goodbye. Thank you very much for your company. Hope you enjoyed the program. I'll be back in the morning at 9 a.m. to take you through the kids' program tomorrow. And don't forget, school breaks up on Friday. You'll be right, parents. Only 2 weeks after that, they'll be back at school. Until then, guys, have a great night. Still watching if there's any weather coming. Just checking out the radar. Yeah, nothing much yet. It is coming, though. They're saying tonight. Maybe there's a bit of rain starting to come through out the back there. So we shall see what happens in the meantime. Sitting on about 20 degrees at the moment for your Wednesday afternoon. And so if you're on the roads tonight, please be safe. Please be careful. And a few clouds over Capitale looks a bit interesting. But they're saying rain increasing 2 to 8 mil today and 11 to 22 mil tomorrow. So we shall see what happens. Until then, guys, see ya.

0: 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All your gardening, framing and homeware needs in one spot. Come on down to Kugel Florists and Framing, 13 Doyle Street, Narrabri.
1: It's 4 o'clock. Good afternoon. I'm Jamel Wells. The opposition has seized on new data showing a big fall in property prices. Analysts say higher interest rates and the federal government's tax changes are behind the fall. Some Australians have seen the value of their home fall into negative equity. Liberal leader Angus Taylor has used question time to demand the government address the problems.
2: Labor's toxic taxes are tanking the housing market. Housing data released today shows house prices have already fallen further than Treasury predicted, and HSBC and Morgan Stanley predict further falls of 8 to 10%. Will the Prime Minister guarantee house prices won't fall any further?
1: A suspected people smuggling incident off Queensland has raised questions about the federal government's handling of border security. Amy Drew reports.
3: A boat reportedly carrying 12 asylum seekers was intercepted at Weipa on the Cape York Peninsula yesterday. The group, believed to be Chinese nationals, are now in custody. It's understood the incident is being investigated as a people smuggling operation. Nationals MP David Littleproud claims Labor is neglecting security on Australia's northern borders, and this interception could trigger a new surge in illegal boat arrivals. The Australian Border Force are yet to comment on the matter. Amy Drew reporting.
1: An ICAC public inquiry will look at Sydney property developer Jean Nassif's links to state Liberal Party figures, councils and Catholic schools. Witnesses will include Catholic Schools Chief Executive Dallas McInerney, hotelier Michael O'Hara and some Strathfield councillors. Radio network ARN has dropped presenter Carl Stefanovic from his new show after two episodes. It follows a recent controversy over a podcast that saw him leave the Nine network. There are new resources to help healthcare workers wean millions of Australians off overprescribed medication. The World First program will see 7,000 GPs, nurses and pharmacists trained in how to safely help adults cut back. It will first target reliance on sleeping pills and opioids. Monash University Associate Professor Emily Reeves says the medications can be addictive.
4: With medicines like the sleeping medicines, your body becomes tolerant to it.
1: And Federal Parliament has formally paid tribute to Professor Richard Scollier following his death last month. In finance, just before the close, the All Ords down 55 points, one Australian dollar buying around 69 US cents.
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6: Daria Kasatkina will be back on court tonight on day three at Wimbledon. Craig Gabriel reports.
7: In the top half of the women's draw, the only Australian is Daria Kasatkina. Dasha wears a heart on her sleeve, and she's very open about what she thinks of her own court play and what she's been doing off court. She plays the Indonesian Janice Chen, who's been making inroads on the tour and upset the 22nd seed Leila Fernandez. The two teenagers, Zhao Fonseca and Rafa Hordar, have matches, along with Jannik Sinner and Novak Djokovic. Craig Gabriel, Wimbledon.
6: Bulldogs halfback Lachlan Galvin and Roosters centre Hugo Savala have joined the Blues in Origin camp. Tyron Wishart and Cleese Haas will join tomorrow with the quartet to gain experience as emerging prospects. At the FIFA World Cup, Mexico has defeated Ecuador 2-0 to move into the round of 16. France beat Sweden 3-0 while Norway defeated Ivory Coast 2-1. And basketball legend LeBron James has confirmed he's leaving the LA Lakers after 8 seasons with the NBA franchise. That's sport. I'm Mike Pearsall.
1: That's the latest news and sport.
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9: Good afternoon, you're on 2Max FM with Chris Cole here. He started you off, and now I'm sort of finishing you off at the afternoon show, taking you through till 6 o'clock. All-important weather on this day, we're 20.8, so just about on our 21 maximum predicted. And tomorrow we're supposed to have some rain today, but not much has really happened, unless it's coming in tonight. But rain tomorrow, it says, and a minimum of 13, maximum of 20 and 22, up to 22 mils of rain. The forecast on the few models we've got there. Friday, partly cloudy, minimum of 9, maximum of 17, and Saturday, mostly sunny, minimum of 4, maximum of 15, Sunday, minimum of 4, maximum of 18. Monday, minimum of partly cloudy, minimum of 6, maximum of 17. And rounding out our forecast week, mostly sunny on Tuesday with a minimum of 6, maximum of 18. No more rain predicted for those next 5 days, maybe a bit tomorrow.
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9: Yeah, it's actually 6 minutes past 2 o'clock, 4 o'clock on New Max FM. I'm way behind myself. 4 o'clock, 6 minutes past 4 o'clock. We'll have some music first up, a bit like a song about me, Miles Away, with Mark Cohen.

0: 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Narrabri Park Run, a free 5 kilometre walk, jog or run at the Narrabri West Lake. 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Narrabri Park Run, much more than just a run in the park.
1: 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If you're picking someone up from the Narrabri Railway Station this afternoon coming from Sydney, the train will be on time at 10 to 5. And if you're going on to Moree, you'll catch the same train just after that. Next up, we'll have a sponsor, then John Hyatt singing about Angel and Michelle Shock with her classic Anchorage, Alaska.
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0: This is a 2Max FM community announcement. The Rotary Club of Narrabri monthly markets are on this Saturday. They are at the new location behind number 2 and 3 ovals. All the usual stalls will be in attendance. The Rotary Club of Narrabri would like to thank Capitar Ford for the donation of their market trailer. And it's now coming up to 21 minutes past 4 o'clock on 2Max FM. Currently outside, we didn't quite get to our 21 maximum today, and tomorrow we're supposed to get some rain today, but nothing's really happened, so maybe overnight or tomorrow, but they're talking about 11 to 22 mils on the three models I'm looking at in front of me, so we should get something, and then it's cleared off for the rest of the week. Next up was sponsor, then Norman Greenbaum with Hook and Ladder, Roy Orbison. He reckons she's a mystery to me.
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2: 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Another 20-odd minutes to the train comes, so at 10 to 5, it's on time. And next up, we'll have Head and Heart from Signs of Light and Library Magic, and Bill Wyman doing an Animals number, Baby Please Don't Go.

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2: 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News, sport and weather. All the results of the soccer. And a great result by Yana. Our girl who beat Venus Williams, Serena Williams, which was really a very daunting prospect to come out to face her in a tennis match, I would say, even at the age of 44. Anyway, we'll have a community announcement, and then Jimmy Buffett with Alan Jackson. He's got boats to build, or they've got boats to build, and Monsters of Men, Mountain Sound.
3: 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The Narrabri Historical Society is calling for volunteers. 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

Icelandic group of Monsters and Men had just been out here recently doing a tour around the countryside. 18 minutes to 5 o'clock, new sport and weather at 5 o'clock. We have all the soccer results. Next up, Chris Rea with one of his early big hits, Diamonds and Blind Faith, a super group from the 70s. Can't find my way home.

And in the 70s, one of the many supergroups that Eric Clapton was involved with, Blind Faith, with Ginger Baker and someone else. Can't find my way home. Something like that sometimes myself. Next up, Jews in Texas with Ella Langley and the Bee Gees, 1st of May. Well, actually, it's 1st of July, but they'll sing about the 1st of May.

0: 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All your gardening, framing and homeware needs in one spot. Come on down to Kugel Florists and Framing, 13 Doyle Street, Narrabri.
1: It's 5 o'clock. Good afternoon. I'm Jamel Wells. The Prime Minister maintains the federal government's tax changes will help more young people get into the property market. Anthony Albanese has come under pressure in Question Time as new data shows house values have collapsed. Some Australians have seen the value of their property fall into negative equity. Mr Albanese has told Parliament house prices will still grow, but at a slower pace.
2: Housing policies are aimed at giving young people a fair crack. And we've changed the system so that this Saturday, if a young couple turn up at an auction, they're not competing an investor who has taxpayer support.
1: The ICAC is investigating links between a fugitive property developer and senior state Liberal figures. Madeleine McNeil reports.
3: ICAC will look into a number of allegations, including whether Liberal Party members Christian Ellis, Jeremy Greenwood, Robert Asaf and Jean-Claude Perrottet solicited or accepted banned donations from Sydney property developer Jean Nassif between 2019 and 2023. Mr Nassif is wanted by police on fraud allegations and has been living in Lebanon for 3 years. ICAC's confirmed Catholic Schools New South Wales boss Dallas McInerney, hotelier Michael O'Hara and certain Strathfield councillors will also feature in the long-awaited probe. It's set to begin on the 27th of July. Madeleine McNeil, Sydney.
1: The FBI has confirmed all three ransom notes linked to the disappearance of US TV host Savannah Guthrie's mother are fake. 84-year-old Nancy Guthrie vanished from her Arizona home 4 months ago in a suspected kidnapping. 14 children have died after the roof of a tutoring centre in the Pakistani city of Lahore collapsed. Two people are in custody with claims the centre was unregistered. Back home, thousands of Australians have given up alcohol for a month from today as part of the Dry July fundraiser. Co-founder Adam Spencer says it's to raise money for cancer patients and their carers.
4: A comfortable chair in the waiting room, a television that works, subsidising accommodation for people in rural areas getting cancer services, just making an adult's cancer journey a little bit easier.
1: Sydney Opera House CEO Louise Herron has resigned after 14 years in the job, and Randwick Council has dumped plans to install parking meters at beaches including Coogee, Clovelly and Maroubra. In finance, the All Ords has closed down 54 points, one Australian dollar buying around 69 US cents.
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6: The ARL Commission has reportedly agreed a mammoth broadcast deal to make rugby league the richest sport in Australia. The Telegraph reports Nine and Fox Sports will retain their broadcast rights on a seven-year deal worth $5.3 billion. The Blues will train at Gold Coast's Cbus Super Stadium tomorrow ahead of next week's Origin decider in Brisbane. 5'8" Mitchell Moses says the boys have full faith in head coach Laurie Daly despite plenty of criticism from outside camp.
7: Such a good person, cares for everyone, and you know, we wouldn't say a bad word about anyone, so he's got our full support and we're right behind him.
6: Mexico, France and Norway are the latest teams to book their places in the round of 16 at the FIFA World Cup. Tomorrow morning, England plays the Democratic Republic of Congo, Belgium takes on Senegal and the USA plays Bosnia. And Maya Joint says she's still yet to process her win against Serena Williams after cutting short the seven-time champion's return to Wimbledon. Alex de Minaur and Kim Birrell also had wins. That's sport. I'm Mike Pearsall.
1: It's 4 past 5. That's news and sport.
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9: And good afternoon again, Chris Gold, second hour of the show, 4 minutes past 5 o'clock. And the all-important weather outside, it's still reasonably warm outside our studio at 19.3 degrees. And tomorrow we're going to have some rain. We're supposed to have rain today, but nothing really happened. A little bit drop overnight, but that's about all. And they're saying between 10 and 21 mils of rain. And tomorrow we're going to have overnight minimum of 13, maximum of 20. Then Friday, partly cloudy, minimum of 9, maximum of 17. Saturday, mostly sunny, minimum of 4. Pretty cool. and a maximum of 15. So a cool day on Saturday. Sunday, minimum of 4, maximum of 18. Monday, partly cloudy, minimum of 6, maximum of 17. And rounding out the forecast week, Tuesday, mostly sunny, minimum of 6, maximum of 18. And mostly sunny, as I said.
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9: Yeah, it's now nearly 6 minutes past the hour of 5 o'clock on 2MAX FM. First up, we'll have... What Everyone Needs, A Heart Full of Soul, Chris Isaak. And then Jimmy Buffett, he's got a great idea. He's going to have a beach house on the moon.

0: Calling All Gardeners. The Narrabri Garden Club meets on the second Wednesday of each month at 10 a.m. and new members are always welcome. It's a great chance to connect with fellow gardening enthusiasts, share tips and the love of growing things. If you would like to come along for more information, you can contact Sue on 0459 629 190 or Noeline on 0427 922 340. That's the Narrabri Garden Club, meeting every second Wednesday at 10 a.m. Everyone is welcome.
1: 15 minutes past the hour of 5 o'clock on 2 Max FM. The sun's just about going down, but the days are getting longer after the winter solstice on the 21st of June. And so we are, minute by minute, getting a little bit brighter in the daytime. Sponsor up next, and then Brian Cadd, he wants you to keep on rocking. And then Chris Andrews, he reckons it's yesterday, man.
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0: 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Are you interested in bushwalking? 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
2: 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It's getting pretty dark out there now. Tomorrow, we're supposed to have some rain tomorrow, up to possibly 21 mils. We're just supposed to have some today, but that didn't eventuate, so we'll see what happens. Next up, Half and Dragon, April Sun in Cuba, and then Dusty Springfield. Stay a while.

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2: This is quite true. Actually, 30 minutes past 5 o'clock, so half past 5, coming up towards the new sport and weather at 6 o'clock. And then Chris Gleason's in with the Rock Box. And we'll have another sponsor. And then we'll have Flock of Seagulls, Iran, and then Gary Glitter, Rock and Roll, Part 1.
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0: 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And it's 22 minutes to 6 o'clock on 2Max FM. Currently outside, we are still up there, 18.8 degrees, so not too bad at this stage. We're going to get to an overnight minimum of 13, but going to get cooler late in the week or the weekend with fours and fours over Saturday and Sunday. Next up, we sponsor then Jerry Rafferty and his great song, Baker Street, and then Steppenwolf with It's Never Too Late.
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Yeah, the great voice there of John Kay out the front of Steppenwolf with about 70s song, It's Never Too Late. Next up, we'll have a bit of fun with the group Fun, It Gets Better. And then Jane Sibrey with a bit more fun, Everything Reminds Me of My Dog.

Yeah, we skipped the record there. That's old Cronus and Joe with Bob Dylan's mostly likely to go your way. And I'll go mine at 6 minutes to the hour of 6 o'clock. Chris Gleeson with the Rock Box after the 6 o'clock news, sport and weather. And that takes me out for the night. So thanks for listening. And now we'll have Jane Sybrey and Everything Reminds Me of My Dog. I'll go home and see my two little poochies after I leave here.

0: 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All your gardening, framing and homeware needs in one spot. Come on down to Kugel Florists and Framing, 13 Doyle Street, Narrabri.
1: It's 6 o'clock. Good evening. I'm Jamel Wells. Property values have hit their lowest level in years as fewer people build homes or take out a mortgage. Federal Politics editor Michael Packey.
2: New research compiled by Cotality and PropTrack show house values have slumped to their lowest level since COVID. Many have welcomed the decrease, but some first home buyers have now found themselves with negative equity. Opposition leader Angus Taylor used Question Time to press the government on the issue.
3: Will the Prime Minister guarantee that house prices won't fall further?
2: Anthony Albanese maintains property prices will still grow, but at a slower pace.
4: You don't assess things like property a day-to-day basis.
2: Latest data from the Bureau of Statistics shows building approvals for new dwellings has fallen as developers think twice about expanding into the residential market, while banks are writing fewer loans. Michael Packey, Canberra.
1: The opposition's calling for an inquiry into new penalties for tech companies that breach the under-16 social media ban. The government's planning to give the eSafety Commissioner greater power and double the fine to $99 million. Labor had been banking on the coalition to pass the legislation before the winter break. The timeline will be extended. The federal government has blocked a Greens push to expand compulsory super to workers under 18. The move would have covered 500,000 teenagers who work less than 30 hours a week. Labor and the coalition joined forces to stop the move. State opposition leader Kelly Sloan says allegations against Liberal Party members are serious and should be thoroughly investigated. ICAC's looking into whether four members solicited or accepted donations from a Sydney property developer. Retail landlords in the state are now required to check tenants are not selling illegal vapes or cigarettes. New laws target landlords turning a blind eye to non-legitimate tobacco operations. Health Minister Ryan Park says the offence carries jail time.
5: What we hope is that the vast majority of really great landlords across New South Wales reach out to their tenants, particularly those who may be in convenience stores or in stores that have been lined to selling tobacco, and making sure they're checking and making it clear to the tenant that that's illegal.
1: More than 5,000 Kia minivans are being recalled due to a faulty fuel pipe. It affects some Carnival models made between 2020 and 2025. In finance, the All Ords closed down 54 points, one Australian dollar buying around 69 US cents.
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1: Rugby League's new broadcast deal will reportedly be agreed in the next 48 hours between the ARL Commission, Nine and Fox Sports. The Telegraph reports the incumbent broadcasters will keep hold of their rights on a seven-year deal from 2028 worth $5.3 billion. Rising Australian tennis player Maya Joint is still buzzing after her first-round clash with Serena Williams at Wimbledon. Serena's comeback from retirement was cut short by the 20-year-old, who says it was a dream come true.
7: I've always dreamt of this moment to, you know, play Serena Williams center court at Wimbledon. I never thought I'd get the chance to do that. So I think I'm very lucky to have been able to do that.
1: Mexico's celebrating its first knockout win at the World Cup since 1986 with a 2-0 victory over Ecuador. It's 6:04. That's news and sport.
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9: And with a forecast for the rest of Wednesday evening, partly cloudy, very high chance of rain on the southern plains, medium chance elsewhere, 90% chance of 1 to 7 millimetres still predicted for today.

0: Thursday, cloudy, very high chance of rain, most likely in the morning, 100% chance of 10 to 20 millimetres, and around 13 degrees tonight to a max tomorrow around 21. Friday, mostly sunny, medium chance of showers on the northern slopes, slight chance elsewhere, it's only 20% chance of rain, 9 to 18 degrees, then cooling down Saturday. Mostly sunny, areas of morning frost on the southern slopes, 5 degrees to 16 for Sunday. Mostly sunny, areas of morning frost again on the southern slopes, 4 to 19 degrees. Temperature outside at the moment sitting on 18.
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0: Most certainly is. Welcome to our Wednesday evening get-together. Yes, we're delving into the Rock Box for a couple of hours. Please stay tuned.

0: That is an American duo by the name of Delaney, Bonnie, and a few friends. A little soul shake.
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0: Well, the cockroaches, and you've got to do the monkey. It is about 16 and a half minutes past six. Come up, Dire Straits, a little Romeo and Juliet.
1: Our sponsor, the Narrabri Shire Council, wish to advise that works for the replacement of Violet Street Bridge over the Narrabri Creek are underway. The bridge will be closed for the duration of these replacement works. A detour is in place along Selina Street, Newell Highway and Tiburina Street. Works are expected to be completed by the end of September. 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
2: 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The Rotary Club of Narrabri monthly markets are on this Saturday. They are at the new location behind number 2 and 3 ovals. All the usual stalls will be in attendance.

That is Ram Jam, and they are right on the money. 26 minutes past six here in the Duke, in the Rock Box. Get it right. Cold Chisel, A Wild Thing.

Alamo.

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1: When the

It is 10 minutes away from 7 here in the Rock Box. They were Berlin and they've just got no more words. Q5, you got to steal the light.

The Q5, and you've got to steal the light, turn darkness into light. It is about 4 minutes away from seven. We get all the news, sport and weather at top of the hour to take us to our news break. These are the Church, and they're just too fast for you.

0: This news report is brought to you by our sponsors, Kugel Florist and Framing. All your gardening, framing and homeware needs in one spot. Come on down to Kugel Florist and Framing, 13 Doyle Street, Narrabri.
1: Good evening, I'm Alex Riddell. The Prime Minister maintains the federal government's tax changes will help more young people get into the property market. Anthony Albanese has come under pressure during question time as new data shows house values have collapsed. Some Australians have welcomed the decrease, but others have seen the value of their property fall into negative equity. Mr Albanese has told Parliament house prices will still grow, but at a slower pace.
2: Our housing policies are aimed at giving young people a fair crack. And we've changed the system so that this Saturday, if a young couple turn up at an auction, they're not competing an investor who has taxpayer support.
1: The Albanese government and opposition have joined forces to stop teenagers from being eligible for compulsory super. The Greens believe businesses should be forced to pay under 18 superannuation even if they work under 30 hours. Labor had considered the option but has decided against the move, saving businesses around $1 billion in payments. Today marks a gradual return to the federal government's four-priced fuel excise. Drivers can expect price rises at the Bowser this week as the excise discount is wound back from 20 cents to 36 cents per litre. RACQ Principal Economic and Affordability Specialist Dr Ian Jeffries says motorists should fill up early.
3: As the week progresses and we move into next week, we will see prices start to gradually increase. So, look, if you need fuel, if your tank's getting close to empty, now's the time to fill up and look for a site selling unloaded for $1.54 or less.
1: Days after parting ways with the Nine Network, Karl Stefanovic has lost another broadcasting gig. The former Today Show host will finish up his weekly radio program with ARN after just two episodes. It comes as Stefanovic this evening released a new episode of his podcast, talking to Piers Morgan, who has labelled his sacking from Channel 9 as an outrage.
4: This is how he gets treated. After two decades of loyal service, he gets absolutely shafted for doing his job. It's all you did. You platform somebody in the news and you talk to them in what was an interesting interview. And the Australian public will know it's an outrage. And by the end of the week, those bosses at Channel 9 and those advertisers who bowed to the mob are going to all regret it.
1: Latest prostate cancer data shows diagnosis in men under 50 has doubled. Rates of prostate cancer have climbed across all age groups, with those aged 40 with a family history of prostate cancer asked to begin screening. Dr. Sam Davies says it's important to detect the disease early.
5: So it changes our paradigm in terms of our treatment. So if there's localised prostate cancer, there's different treatment modalities.
1: In finance, one Australian dollar trading at 68 US cents.
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1: Day three of Wimbledon gets underway next hour as Australian Mayor Joint continues to dominate headlines in London after her win over Serena Williams. Craig Gabriel reports.
7: Mayor Joint's name was barely used before her match with Serena Williams. The focus was purely on Williams, and in most cases, she was just referred to as an Australian ranked in the 50s. She's made so-called observers sit up and acknowledge her. Joint will next play Alexandra Ayala. Coming back after such a win will be tough. Mayor will take it in her stride, though. As the sun soaks the courts, the centre will start with Jannik Sinner, then Mira Andreeva, and finally Novak Djokovic against Stefano Tsitsipas. Craig Gabriel, Wimbledon.
1: And the ARL Commission has reportedly agreed to a mammoth broadcast deal to make rugby league the richest sport in Australia. That's the latest news and sport.
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9: And our weather forecast has been updated at 6:54 p.m. this evening, just before the news. For Thursday, cloudy, very high chance of rain, most likely in the morning, 100% chance, 10 to 20 millimetres. Temperatures around 13 degrees tonight to somewhere around 21 tomorrow. Friday, mostly sunny, medium chance of showers on the northern slope, slight chance elsewhere, only 20% chance of that Friday. 9 to 18 degrees. Saturday, mostly sunny. Areas of morning frost on the southern slopes. 5 degrees to 16 for Saturday. Sunday, mostly sunny. Areas of morning frost on the southern slopes. 4 to 19 degrees. And the temperature outside at the moment sitting on 18.
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9: It is 5 and a half minutes past seven. Yes, you're listening to The Rock Box here at 2Max FM. Hope you're enjoying your Wednesday evening. Terry Jacks. And he has a few seasons in the sun.

That is Ted Mallory from the late 70s. Well, ain't it nice. This is the Backman Turner Overdrive, and you've got to let it ride.

Lynyrd Skynyrd, and that is the Ballad of Curtis Lowe. It is 21 minutes past seven here in the Rock Box, Southern Cross, and they are just storytellers.

That is Flake, and to be the one that you love. This is Queen, well, another one, Bites the Dust.

And it's coming up towards 17 minutes away from 8 here in the Rock Box. To hope you're enjoying your Wednesday. That is Bad Company, and it is the way that I choose. This is Kate Ceberano, Mahalia Barnes, and Nika Costa. The Real Thing.

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1: So good.

From across the ditch, that is Crowded House, Whatever You Want. That is my gig for this evening. Time to close up the Rock Box for another week. Do hope you've enjoyed the program. We've got all the music lined up to take you through the night, and hopefully I'll be back next Wednesday to attempt to do it all again. So please join me then. Put it in your diary, 6 o'clock Wednesday evening. You enjoy the rest of your week. Take us towards the Newt. News. This is Zoot and Eleanor Rigby.

0: 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All your gardening, framing and homeware needs in one spot. Come on down to Kugel Florists and Framing, 13 Doyle Street, Narrabri.
1: Good evening, I'm Alex Riddell. The opposition claims any new tax and wage benefits will be eaten up by the rising cost of living. Federal politics reporter Nelson Scott.
2: Millions of Australian workers will soon see more in their pay packet as tax cuts kick in and the minimum wage jumps to over $1,000 a week. Businesses are also now required to make superannuation contributions with each paycheck rather than quarterly. And paid parental leave is expanding to 6 months. Liberal leader Angus Taylor has used question time to argue inflation will erode any benefits.
3: Under Labor, the price of everything is going up.
2: Prime Minister Anthony Albanese maintains the changes will make Australians better off.
4: That is what makes a difference to people who are under financial pressure.
2: Job seeker and pension payments will also rise. Nelson Scott, Canberra.
1: The opposition is calling for an inquiry into new penalties for tech companies that breach the under-16s social media ban. The federal government is planning to give the eSafety Commissioner greater power and double the fine to $99 million. Labor had been backing the coalition to pass the legislation before the winter break, but the timeline will now be extended. Australians can now check if a text message is from a legitimate sender under new rules designed to stop impersonation scams. The communications watchdog says telcos could face fines of up to $250,000 if they fail to mark text messages using unregistered sender IDs as unverified. 14 children have died after the roof of a tutoring centre in Pakistan collapsed on them. Two people are in custody with claims the centre was unregistered. Health leaders are calling for the government to limit unhealthy food marketing for children. They have released a joint statement highlighting how unhealthy food and drink are being advertised across social media and gaming platforms. The Cancer Council's David Martin says children need to be better protected.
5: The goal is really to create a healthier environment for children and to make the healthy choice for their parents easier to make that choice.
1: Thousands of Australians are giving up alcohol for a month from today as part of Dry July fundraiser. Co-founder Adam Spencer says it's to raise funds for cancer patients and their carers.
6: A comfortable chair in the waiting room, a television that works, subsidising accommodation for people in rural areas getting cancer services, just making an adult's cancer journey a little bit easier.
1: Australians can now check if text messages from a legitimate sender under new rules are designed to stop impersonation scams. The communications watchdog says telcos could face fines of up to $250,000 if they fail to mark text messages using unregistered sender IDs as unverified. In finance, one Australian dollar buying 69 US cents.
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1: One Australian will be on court tonight on day three at Wimbledon. Craig Gabriel reports.
8: In the top half of the women's draw, the only Australian is Daria Kasatkina. Dasha wears her heart on her sleeve, and she's very open about what she thinks of her own court play and what she's been doing off court. She plays the Indonesian Janice Chen, who's been making inroads on the tour and upset the 22nd seed Leila Fernandez. The two teenagers, Zhao Fonseca and Rafa Horda, have matches, along with Jannik Sinner and Novak Djokovic. Craig Gabriel, Wimbledon.
1: James Heard has confirmed he will be part of the process for Essendon to find its next senior coach after speaking with the club's president. And Mexico has defeated Ecuador 2-0 to move into the round of 16 at the FIFA World Cup, while France beat Sweden 3-0 while Norway defeated the Ivory Coast 2-1. That's the latest in news and sport.
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10: And our weather forecast for Thursday, cloudy, very high chance of rain, most likely in the morning, 100% chance, 10 to 20 millimetres is predicted. Temperatures tonight around 13 degrees and climbing to around 21 tomorrow. Outside the moment, 18 degrees.
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He seems more enchanted by pictures of girls in the raw. Books about pirates are all now has been the style of his liking. Playboy.

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His mother reflects on how things are today. She's still his best girlfriend, I'm happy to say. And Dad's still his mate, even though he's away. My little Australian's grown up, and Dad's still his

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He was the bloke that did the blasting for the main roads department long before they ever were the RTA. But he had his own agenda at the broken down Wagenda where the fence was never mended, just for fun. And nearly every Friday night he'd liberate some jelly night and go eradicating rabbits on the run.

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But he took it from the depot and he headed for a burrow where the tracks around were relatively new. He'd take a rabbit from the trap, strap the jelly to its back, and fuse the whole contraption to a detonator cap. He let the thing go, the dog would chase it down the hole. Within half a minute, that was that.

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But what the ganger didn't spot as he dropped it from the box was that the hole that he had found had been invaded by a fox. Still, he let the thing go. It zipped down the hole, and he returned to the utility to watch. Now, folks, I've got to tell you, that bunny left the burrow like a bullet from a barrel, with a flurry of the fox in pursuit. And as it came across the clearing, it was looking for some cover. And the first thing that it spotted was a ute, and his eyes flew wide as the three of them arrived, the bunny and the fox and old Toot. And the last thing that he saw as they zipped under the floor was the jelly as it jagged a mountain root. Well, it's a miracle that Midnight wasn't killed. There were little bits of holes scattered all over the hill. And just to cap the situation, he claimed workers' compensation. And he reckons that his ears are ringing still. Now, I was a bunny that had to explain this entire affair to maintenance division up in Rose Hill in Sydney. So I did the report. And I said, "Dear boss,

0: You little boys that never grow up. Well, I guess they join the army or become economists or go working for the RTA.
1: On a cold Sunday morning, when your warmest toast in bed, the sound of a parcel starts clawing at your head. And when you think it's over,

so put on that fresh pot of coffee. Tell you what, go in and get a steak out of the freezer, and we'll open up a bottle of that good Napa Valley wine. Have ourselves a good time. Your daddy's rolling on in home, baby. Come off of clothes, but I never done you wrong. You know that. I mean. Yes, they're going to pay the bills.

He came from the land of tall timber, where the mountains look down on the sea. The crosscut saw, the hammer and wedge, and the axe were no strangers, you see. Born with the ways of the wanderer,

embarrassment and pride. Heck, we're just a country boy and a horse out for a ride. A ginger, he faded away when Lenny Wyther died. In 92, his funeral spoke nothing of their ride. They were lost to history for each new generation.

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You can gamble for gold. Stakes may be heavy or small. But if you haven't gambled for love and lust,

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I wandered tonight where the old cutters are, reminiscing, I suppose, in some hotel bar. For modern machinery has killed in its stride the glamour, the glory, the challenge and pride. I still smell the scent of a newly split log, in spite of this city's pollution and smog. In the home for the aged, I have nothing, it seems, but comfort and care and those wonderful dreams.

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With the school of the air and the flying dock, it kept us all in touch. Like the time I sucked a hose and a redback sucked inside me neck. There was movement at our station. Get the flying doctor quick.

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And every time I get a call from a kid with a pain in his side, I just smile and wonder who's taken who for a ride. My first plane ride was in the flying doctor plane. 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

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Hound dog howling, so forlorn. 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And just too tired to move over. The tin roof leaks and the chimney leans. And there's a hole in the seat of my old blue jeans. And I've ate the last of the pork and beans. Just can't depend on nothing. Cow's gone dry and the hens won't lay. Fish quit biting Saturday. Troubles are piling up day by day. And now I'm getting dandruff. Grief and misery, pains and woes. Debts and taxes, well, so it goes. I think I'm getting the cold of a doze. Life gets tasteless, don't it?

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A miner out prospecting found his fortune and his fame, found the gold of Superstition. Just Plain Dutchman was his name.

mighty Superstition Mountain, standing high and all alone. Once you told your precious secrets, and you gave your soft, pure gold. Patsy Injuns know the story, and in legend there is told many tales of the beginning when you gave your yellow gold. How I'd like to dream and wonder if someday you'll give again the bounty of your treasure to some lonely, struggling man. And that you, in all your splendor, may choose me to be the one to find your precious treasure, shining yellow

that right, but his ma is something else. She knows everyone in town better than they know themselves. Now the Johnsons had a new loo built, and while nosing about, ma got stuck between the seat and Mrs. Johnson flushed her out.

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This particular song I'd like to do, I'm just doing it with guitar because the particular style of guitar that I've used all my life goes right back to the beginning of country music, which originated in many countries around the world. This is what we call the pick and strum guitar, and the man who kicked off country music here in Australia, the late and great Tex Morton, he played this particular style, and Buddy Williams, many other people like that, my old friend Gordon Parsons, the late Gordon Parsons. So it's a different style to what a lot of people use today, but you use the old thumb pick, which they refer to as a ploughshare, but when you learn that way as a kid, you sort of stick to it. Anyway, it's a rough and tumble way, but it suits the old bush ballad of Australia pretty well, and this is a song called Cattle Cam Crooner.

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1: In Cumberland, Kentucky, cool autumn evening, Billy lay in love with Mary Ann. She was a rich judge's daughter, he was the son of a miner. But that night their love was more than they could stand. The judge said to his daughter,

seemed like everybody down in Cumberland, Kentucky, came out that day to see poor Billy's trial. The court was called to order. There sat the judge's daughter,